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1: I would like to

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Make a rob a motherfucking bank with no mask on and arrest a revolver.

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0: This is KAOS. 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Let's go to the telephones now and take a request.
1: Hello.
0: Yes?

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0: It's worked so far, but we're not out yet.
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We control the harmonics. We control your emotions. 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We will move you to the right. We can reduce the volume to a whisper or increase it to a deafening roar. Now is the time to submit quietly. We control all you hear and feel. 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

city footsteps, aches and pains. 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Your Indian dance don't make it rain, but it make a little harder trying to break the chains. It's all the same, it's all in vain. All city, all state, all terrain. But